0: Biz Evenings with Beckler and Shauna.
1: Mosquitoes or wind, Shauna? Take your pick.
2: Wind.
1: That is where we're at right now. You take wind over skeeters?
2: Oh, easy.
1: Yeah, I don't know.
2: Yeah. I know you dislike the wind, so.
1: That's a tough one.
2: Ugh.
1: Two of my least favorite things.
2: Mm-hmm.
1: The wind has finally died down the last few days, and
2: yeah.
1: The mosquitoes out in the fields are unbelievable right now.
2: Oh, yeah. It's that time. 'Tis the season.
1: Last night at baseball, they were biting through the deep woods off that I was wearing and like re-upping every 15 minutes and still taking bites.
2: There's just so many of them.
1: Care.
2: They don't care.
1: No, no, they're like a few desperate ones.
2: They're super
1: still get
2: skeeters.
1: Through.
2: They're like, I don't even care. Give me that poison.
1: One of the kids on our team said yesterday at school he took 80 bites. And I was like, that's got to be an exaggeration.
2: Awful.
1: And then I saw his legs and I was like, oh, that's for
2: chicken
1: sure
2: pox.
1: 80 bites. Yeah, it looked like he had some sort of pox. Some sort of pox has befallen this young lad.
2: Mm-hmm. And he was okay with it, but Beckler's a little soft, so he couldn't handle it just the same. He took the...
1: Who wants 80 mosquito bites?
2: No one. I know. It's a lot. I think I've told you my dad is crazy that way, though. Like, he'll be working, and there's times where we'll be at the cabin when the mosquitoes are really bad, and he'll be covered in them, and he won't even notice. He's just, like, keeps going, I guess just because it's too much to keep slapping them. It's crazy.
1: They start
2: I know.
1: To drive you squirrely.
2: Yeah, it's true. I know, I can't imagine living in a place with like Manitoba where there are small helicopters that just mm-hmm. buzz around you. That would be awful.
1: And some people just aren't bothered by them. They don't seem to be attracted
2: no.
1: to them. If there's a mosquito in the area, it'll find me.
2: Yeah. Yeah.
1: Sweet blood.
2: I've told you this before, but they don't really like me that much, so I'm not as bothered.
1: Yeah.
2: Yeah. They'll like land on me and bite me, and I'll be like, oh, there's one biting me. Crazy. And there's people who have like crazy allergic reactions to them too, which really sucks.
1: That really sucks. You swell up.
2: Yeah.
1: And hopefully this is just a brief population explosion after all that rain.
2: I know.
1: Had.
2: We knew it was coming.
1: For a while.
2: Here it is.
1: Yikes.
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1: When we were in Chicago going to check out the Jays game, we of course got rained out on Sunday. Luckily, we got to see Saturday's game, but Sunday they postponed the game, which is crazy because it only happens like twice a year, if that, in Chicago. So we were like, I think they'll let it go. But it was saying like torrential downpours, not just a drizzle. But my friends and I got chatting about that. We were like, this is one benefit of having the retractable roof of the Rogers Center. And then I was wondering, I was like, do you think more venues over time are going to have roofs? Because they were talking about how many festivals now.
2: Is it roofs or roofs?
1: It's roofs, or the old school way is roofs. I always want to say roofs. It makes more sense than roofs to me for some reason.
2: Sorry, I didn't mean to cut you off.
1: No, it's roofs or roofs. I'm going to go with roofs now.
2: Roofs
1: instead. But yeah, I was curious because they're saying like festivals now are being canceled more and more because of extreme weather as well. And I was like, I wonder if that's going to be a thing rather than having all these cancellations that happen over time with sports and stuff as well.
2: I don't think so.
1: No.
2: I think the draw is still being outside.
1: Yeah.
2: I think, you know, you look at a place like Seattle that has a retractable roof on their baseball stadium, but that's because it rains a lot in Seattle, right?
1: Yeah, yeah.
2: But it still has the option to be, like, I mean, it's very expensive
1: to
2: put a retractable roof on, right?
1: There are some stadiums that do those, like, inflatable ones or the slightly more, there's more affordable options now, but
2: yeah, but I think, like, we talked about this recently on the show. You saw for a while there this movement to indoor venues, indoor stadiums. Yeah, and it's a terrible environment for a baseball game, right?
1: I know.
2: It's not a great atmosphere. Everybody wants to be outside at an actual ballpark that feels like a ballpark.
1: But
2: doesn't feel like a multi-purpose facility.
1: I agree. I much would rather see a game outside, but I'm just wondering, because it becomes so expensive when they have to postpone games or cancel them for these kinds of things. Obviously, once or twice a year is one thing, but if it becomes more and more of an issue.
2: Yeah.
1: Or for festivals, I mean, there's such a huge loss, like Bonnaroo and those festivals that have had to cancel full days because of rain. I'm like, oh man, you'd hope that they wouldn't start considering.
2: You put them inside and you don't draw anywhere near the crowd, right?
1: It's
2: because
1: true.
2: People want to be outside. It's part of the part of the season. It's part of the experience.
1: And that's why so many festivals as a whole are getting canceled. But I was like, if the alternative is make it a bit smaller, more affordable, but then be able to manage weather, I wonder if that would ever be a consideration. I hope not, because then it's not a festival.
2: I don't think so.
1: If it's
2: I think
1: not outside, it's not even a festival.
2: You're more likely to see
1: more
2: probably higher insurance
1: canceled.
2: Premiums for the festivals, higher ticket prices for festival goers.
1: Yeah, but instead of that, they're just fully canceling right now, which sucks, because eventually people are going to want.
2: Is that happening a lot, full out festivals being canceled?
1: Well, so many, we've talked about this, like there's not many left in Canada anymore. And
2: but I didn't think that was due to extreme weather. I thought that was due to the cost of putting on a festival.
1: Well, and the insurance that goes with it, and yeah, everything else, but part of it is weather, right? But yeah, I forget, they were talking about four or five of them that have been fully canceled over the last little bit, and they're saying like full days canceled. They're saying those festivals may never return because it's just so much money lost, right?
2: Mm-hmm.
1: So I don't know, it's a consideration. Again though, as you say, like, it's not a festival, I guess, if it's inside anyway. So
2: right, then it's just a
1: venue.
2: Show, just any show, right?
1: Yeah.
2: 100.5
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1: Cruise weather.
18: Tonight, partly cloudy with a 30% chance of showers with a risk of a thunderstorm, low 13. Tomorrow, sunny with a 30% chance of showers in the afternoon, low 15. Friday, sunny, high 28. Saturday, sunny, high 27. Sunday, sunny, high 29. Monday, mix of sun and cloud, high 27. Tuesday, mix of sun and cloud with a 30% chance of showers, high 24.
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1: I keep getting this hilarious ad for a mobile game called Football Head Coach 26.
2: Oh, so it knows that you're a coach, baseball coach, but
1: so
2: wants to give you the coach apps.
1: Virtual coach as well. But it's like a career mode style game. So like you have to, well, this is what I gather from the animation that plays when they show you this ad. So it begins with coach getting fired from his head coaching job and he's in the rain and he looks really sad.
2: Okay.
1: And then in the next sequence, he's in the parking lot and it looks like he's living on a sheet of cardboard.
2: Oh my God.
1: And then he's sleeping in the parking lot in the rain. He's homeless at this point. And I guess this is where the game starts. And then you have to work your way back up to a successful college football program from homelessness.
2: He doesn't even have a tent.
1: No,
2: he's like, he instantly loses his job and everything ever owned.
1: His vehicle, his place. Everything
2: he only has the clothing on his back and a piece of cardboard.
1: And a duffel bag for a pillow with his coaching equipment, you can imagine.
2: So I wonder if during the game you build up to like living in your car and then eventually, you know what I mean? Is that how this game
1: cooking
2: is going to work?
1: A hot plate? You get a hot plate
2: all of a sudden?
1: Yeah.
2: Mm-hmm. Wow.
1: All the sports games have this like career mode thing, right? Where you can be a GM and you build your franchise from the minors up, right?
2: Right.
1: This is next level.
2: That's something else.
1: This is like, cuts really deep into
2: how
1: the
2: do you make
1: personal.
2: This more extreme? Like, is that someone's personal story? Like,
1: I was thinking we could back it up even further.
2: Okay,
1: so coach was a promising high school athlete,
2: right?
1: Till he blew his knee out,
2: right? And then he got on the drugs.
1: Then he starts drinking. He becomes an alcoholic,
2: addicted to painkillers as well, perhaps.
1: So
2: of his injury.
1: He's got to get clean before he even thinks about starting his coaching
2: rehab.
1: By the time you get your first job as like an offensive coordinator,
2: right?
1: You've been playing the game for quite a while. You know a lot about this guy.
2: Is there a movie about this?
1: As he's like mended his relationships.
2: What's the
1: stuff,
2: movie where the guy goes back and has to go small potatoes, the small town team, every sports movie out there, and then builds his way up?
1: Yeah.
2: Okay.
1: This is even further. You live this guy's life, right?
2: Well, that's fun.
1: You go to his meetings.
2: I think you should download this and figure it out.
0: Cruise.

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1: Shauna, I'm reading this book right now about hockey culture in Canada.
2: Yeah.
1: It's called We Breed Lions by Rick Westhead. I don't know if you've heard about it or not.
2: I have not.
1: But he was the guy who broke the story about the Hockey Canada.

0: about, you know, hockey, minor hockey as a whole in Canada. I'm curious if Cliff has read it.
1: He hasn't.
0: No? Because they talk a bit about junior hockey and the culture of junior hockey. I don't think Cliff's team is mentioned specifically, but there are some WHL teams that they talk about in this book. Anyway, the part I'm reading right now is all about minor hockey and how crazy minor hockey is in Canada. And I think everyone is fairly aware that minor hockey can get nuts.
1: Yes, especially now that there's not only winter leagues, but summer leagues. You're playing hockey all the time and going to academies and spending...
0: And we've talked about some of the crazy stuff, like, you know, eight-year-olds signing contracts and having agents and being scouted and stuff. It just gets nuts.
1: Yeah.
0: I didn't realize how nuts it gets, particularly in Toronto. The GTHL, the Greater Toronto Hockey League, that's where, like, the heart of the craziness is.
1: Oh, I can't imagine.
0: Specifically, their AAA teams, which are kind of seen as like the peak of minor hockey in Canada. I just wanted to read this passage from the book for you because I thought this was so nuts. It said, it's hard to overstate how much parents covet a spot for their sons on one of these AAA teams. In fact, there have been instances where deep-pocketed families from countries such as Russia and China have moved to Toronto to secure their sons a roster spot. This guy they're talking to said he's aware of one case where, in exchange for securing his child a spot on a GTHL team, a Chinese hockey parent agreed to pay $250,000 to sponsor the team. The same parent also paid the team's coach $25,000 to go to China for a week to run hockey camps.
1: Wow.
0: This quote here says, it has become a huge issue. If all the black players quit the GTHL, you'd have to fold five teams. If all the foreign players quit, all the Russians and Chinese, you'd have to close five arenas. So that's how that's happening.
1: Yeah.
0: And then they go on to say that there are stories of like families who don't live within the boundaries of the GTHL. The parents will fake a divorce so that they can get a place in the city and have their kid play in
1: that
0: the zone that they
1: crazy.
0: Want. You're fake divorcing.
1: That
0: so
1: is
0: your kids
1: absolutely insane.
0: Isn't that nuts?
1: That's when you have to check yourself, okay? Check yourself and check, well, check well, some else too. I mean, geez, always do that. But right that
2: check
1: is,
2: your panties.
1: Oh, yeah, unbelievable.
0: Yeah, I mean, I couldn't. But
1: when you think about it, though, when you talk, like, parents will do, if they have money, they will do, you know, it's like the universities and the colleges and the states and stuff, and the number of crazy bribes that go on there. It's same stuff, right? Same
0: anything
1: idea.
0: To get your kid a leg up. I also didn't realize this, but Zach Hyman, the NHL, his dad, Stu, they said was kind of the guy that started ramping up hockey in Toronto, minor hockey, to the point that it got crazy.
1: Wow.
0: He took over 10 organizations, like was running 10 different hockey organizations there. And they said as soon as he would take one over, the fees would double, the team's budget would double, and the expectation of like professionalism amongst the kids would double. So he was kind of like the driving force behind that. I didn't realize that. I had never heard that story, but
1: man. Yeah, at that, like, you gotta take a step back and just look at what you're doing there.
0: You wonder if
1: a
0: anyone ever like
1: divorce?
0: If anyone ever snaps out of it.
1: You're gonna
0: like,
1: fake your death next?
0: Well, if it gets my kid more playing time.
1: I'll just off myself if it helps with it. Yeah.
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1: Last week you were talking about Siren Con, where people would go into a field and listen to all these crazy sirens.
2: It's like a weekend festival for siren enthusiasts.
1: Sounds riveting. Yeah. Yep. You know where Siren Con is just naturally is Chicago, Beckler. When we were there, it is unbelievable how many sirens are nonstop going off. We were staying downtown, granted, but the number of sirens and the uniqueness of every single one of them, there were so many sirens I'd never heard before and all different types. And I was just like, wow, it was nonstop sirens the whole time we were in Chicago.
2: More so than the downtowns of other major cities?
1: From what? Yes. And it got to the point there were not only that many sirens, but they were so loud, I couldn't actually believe it. It was unsettling. Like the first night we slept there, I was like, I can't believe how loud the sirens were. And I was talking to my friends when we woke up and they're like, I felt the same way. And I actually looked into it because I was like, these sirens seem so much louder than other sirens I've ever heard. And turns out they are. I guess the Chicago Fire Department has the loudest siren in the world for
2: on their trucks.
1: On their trucks. And I looked into it. They're 123 decibels, the ones for the fire trucks, which is the same as a plane taking off. And there were a couple times where we were walking down the street and those sirens went by, the fire truck sirens, and it actually hurt. Like, I was like, this actually hurts my ears to hear. And it says that that is actually above the human threshold of pain. If you read out, it says exposure to sounds at that level, even for a few seconds, can cause immediate permanent damage to your hearing.
2: Yeah, if it's close to you, especially. Hey?
1: Yep. And I guess there's been a lot of debate amongst residents in Chicago, and they've tried to demand that they lower the level of those sirens because it is actually hurting people's ears. So it's insane how loud they are and how many of them there are.
2: Is that why places in Chicago are cheaper than we expected them to be?
1: That's what I was wondering. We talked about this yesterday, how reasonable I'm like, is that part of it? Is the sirens downtown? Because it is crazy how loud they are. But we didn't get to hear the tornado sirens.
2: Oh, yes, because they are in tornado territory, aren't they?
1: They are. And there's 120 tornado sirens that are all around the city as well. And we actually saw a couple of them. You could see them way up high. And those ones, apparently, they test the first Tuesday of every month.
2: Okay.
1: Across the entire city.
2: That's frequently.
1: It's very frequently. And I was kind of upset that I didn't get to hear it because I was like, that would be, although if you didn't know that was testing, also would be terrifying, especially if it was a rainy day.
2: Or scare the wheels off you, man.
1: You sure would, but
3: check your panties.
1: You check your panties after that. I found this video, though, of somebody who did happen to be in Chicago when those were going off. And it's unsettling, needless to say. It sounds like this. I don't know if I'd want to hear that.
2: Jeez.
1: Yep.
2: Could you have picked a creepier siren?
1: Nope. So every Tuesday, the first Tuesday of every month, you get to hear this.
2: And if you hear it on not a Tuesday.
1: Yeah.
2: That's chilling.
1: That's not. I was like, that could, as you said, I don't know if there's a worse sounding siren if you even had tried. 100.5.

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4: Cruise weather.
5: Tonight, partly cloudy with a 30% chance of showers with a risk of a thunderstorm, low 13. Tomorrow, sunny with a 30% chance of showers in the afternoon, low 15. Friday, sunny, high 28. Saturday, sunny, high 27. Sunday, sunny, high 29. Monday, mix of sun and cloud, high 27. Tuesday, mix of sun and cloud with a 30% chance of showers, high 24.
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1: Got a very quick Terry of the Month nominee here. A rare girl Terry of the Month nominee. Terry with an
2: those
1: eye.
2: Are fun. Yeah.
1: Yeah. One of my best buds. He's been single forever, and I'm always keeping an eye open for a nice girl for him, you know?
2: Yeah, that's nice of you.
1: Meanwhile, he is battling through the jungle of online dating.
2: Oh, yeah.
1: Which I think becomes even more of a jungle when you're in your 30s,
2: for
1: right?
2: sure. Yep.
1: And he got a like on his profile from this girl. And you know how it has a prompt, like where it says, look at her prompt.
2: Let me rip your vape.
1: So the way to win me over is, and then she filled in, let me rip your vape.
2: Oh, God bless her.
1: You're spelled you are.
2: Also, she's dancing with like a porn star light behind her there.
1: Sure is.
2: That's cool.
1: Covering her face.
2: Yeah. Sick.
1: So that's what's up there.
2: Let me rip your vape.
1: Let me rip your vape. Like that's the way to her
2: is
1: heart.
2: Is that a code for something else, Beckler?
1: No, I think she actually just wants a tug of your vape.
2: No, she doesn't want to just like blow in your hornpipe or something like that. Okay, she just needs a vape.
1: Maybe I'm out of touch.
2: Maybe she's super desperate. Maybe she's just like, no, I really need a vape. Whatever. Wow. Okay.
1: She's playing hard to get.
2: That's odd.
1: Yeah. She's not just going to give it away. No. You got to let her rip your vape.
2: So she really likes vaping. The fact that that's her big own? Prompt, like, hey? Like, that is crazy. That's it. You got a vape? You let me rip it? That's all I need. That's all I need in a hobby.
1: For those curious, my buddy did not like her back.
2: Are you sure?
1: I'm sure.
2: Yeah. Oh, it's too bad.
0: Cruise.

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0: Shauna's Evenings with Beckler and Shauna.
1: I was in Chicago's O'Hare Airport on the weekend, Beckler, and they had signs all over that said, "World's busiest airport. We're number one." I'm like, that's a strange flex. Why would I want that? Like, congratulations, you are entering the airport from hell. Here you go. Yay!
2: Yeah, I mean, for them, it's a point of pride, right? We handle the most traffic and keep the place running. As a passenger,
1: as
2: you're
1: any
2: like,
1: traveler,
2: oh, great.
1: You don't want to hear you. That. I'm like, no, airports are bad enough as it is, and now I have to go into the world's busiest airport right now. Yeah, cool.
2: That internally.
1: Yeah,
2: you know,
1: that's
2: send that
1: good.
2: Around. Hey, everyone, we're doing a great job. Mm-hmm. We're the busiest.
1: To the other airports, maybe. Other airport authority. You know, you guys can have that little, you know, fist pump. We don't need to know.
2: Yeah,
1: we really
2: because
1: don't.
2: If anything goes wrong and you got those signs sitting there, then you as a passenger are like,
1: punch it.
2: Hey, maybe back off on the traffic a bit.
1: Yeah. I'd see that sign. It was one of those like ones that kind of just is flexible and just there. I'm like, I could totally just punch
2: like a
1: that
2: standee,
1: thing.
2: Like a pull-up stand.
1: Exactly,
2: one of those things.
1: Which means that if I get angry, that thing's going over. Like, that's not what I want to see. Although it was pretty good. They had things down to a pretty impressive art, and you have to when you're that busy, obviously. But with the lines, we didn't encounter too much traffic and stuff, and I know there's times you do. But I do notice some things in those airports when they are really busy like that, ways that they kind of distract you so you don't know how long the lines really are. And when I saw that sign and I saw one thing that I was like, uh-oh, I'm wondering if this is how this is going to go. Of course, there's always those crazy snake lines.
2: Yeah.
1: That's a big thing. Of course.
2: So you feel like you're closer than you actually are?
1: Yes.
2: You're a mile away.
1: Yes. Because you see security right there, but you have to go through 17 turns to get there, right?
2: Only 20 meters as the crow flies.
1: Yeah. That's it. There's one thing that I've seen done really dirty, though, is not only do they have those snake lines in one room, but they'll go around corners. And I've been in a spot where you've turned a corner and then there's an entire other room full of other snake lines before you get back to the snake line out front, which I was like, if you see that, you're like,
2: right. And unless you realize that a whole group of people have disappeared from the line all of a sudden, you wouldn't notice, would you?
1: No. And normally it's a small little exit that goes out into that other huge room and then back in. So again, you have no clue.
2: Down into storage, out of the parking lot for a bit, and then snakes back in front of you. And you're like, oh, I'm almost there.
1: Yep. And that's after you've waited half an hour, right? And you're like, okay, we're getting there. And then you turn like, and then you have to deal with that whole thing to get back. So
2: see what's going on.
1: I gotcha.
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0: Cruise Evenings with Beckler and Shauna.
1: I need to buy a new can of bear spray for my hike this weekend.
2: Yeah.
1: Mine is expired.
2: Mine is too. Yeah.
1: Yeah. And you don't want to find out that your bear spray is not working when you need it.
2: Nope.
1: You know, oh, this is expired.
2: I know.
1: Great.
2: I kept an old can for a long time. And then I was like, what are you doing with this?
1: Yeah,
2: like,
1: I've had this for a long time too.
2: Stupid. Yeah.
1: I don't know how or when this happened, but a can of bear spray is now $80.
2: $80. Hell. What kind of fancy ass bear spray? Is it just a basic
1: just
2: old can?
1: Just the can too. I think
2: Why is the can so expensive?
1: I think I paid like $35 for the can and the holster.
2: Use hairspray.
1: And a lighter.
2: And a lighter.
1: Terry bear
2: Your
1: spray.
2: Own flamethrower. Yeah. Anyway.
1: Get back.
2: That's crazy.
1: Yeah, it is crazy. $80. Okay. And I mean, you kind of, if you're going to be spending time out there, you kind of have to pay it.
2: Yeah.
1: So anyways, I was asking on Instagram if anyone knew where to find more reasonably priced bear spray, and I learned a few things in my travels.
2: Okay.
1: The Fishing Hole has a type of bear spray with a holster for $44, but I think they're out right now.
2: Oh, crap.
1: But that's the cheapest I came across.
2: Okay, that's sweet.
1: Somebody also told me that the visitor center in Kananaskis, like where you get your pass, sells it for $40.
2: Oh.
1: And I couldn't confirm the price. I called out there, and they said they have it. I called Parks, I guess, and they do sell it, but they couldn't confirm the price. But if they sell it for $40...
2: That's a sick deal. Shocking, too. Normally, if you're in a tourist trap, they're going to jack up that price.
1: You'd think it'd be the other way around. Yeah, it wouldn't be the cheapest. Okay, good. Also, several people on Instagram pointed out to me that in some places you can rent bear spray.
2: Oh.
1: And I didn't know that.
2: I didn't either.
1: I'd also be curious how that works. Like,
2: I guess it...
1: Someone's like, it's like $10 a day. I'm like, that's fairly reasonable. And then
2: if you deploy it, then I guess it's...
1: Do you have to pay for it then? If you ice a bear with it, then do you have to pay for the contents of the can?
2: Probably not. I bet you it works kind of like insurance, right? Because so many people won't use it and they spend the $10. And then if you do use it, then
1: right.
2: Well, that one's garbage and you'll get another one if you rent it back out.
1: Good point. And if you're a tourist,
2: yeah,
1: that's worth it. If you're the kind of person who's out there a lot, then you're probably going to want your own.
2: That's not a bad idea.
1: That's not bad.
2: Interesting. Okay.
1: But I wasn't sure how that works. You bring back an empty can. They're like, now we charge you for it. Although at that point, if you actually needed it, you'd be happy to pay whatever.
2: Also, if you went back to Parks Canada and said, hey, I had to use this because a bear was attacking me, it would probably look pretty bad on them if they're like, oh, great. Well,
1: $80, please.
2: Give me the $80. Yeah.

0: 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Here's your community cruise.
1: It's all brought to you by Mr. Lou Plus Tires in Fort McMurray. The Multicultural Association Wood Buffalo hosting their annual festival June 26th this Friday from 5 to 10 p.m. at Heritage Village Park. 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
14: Tonight, partly cloudy with a 30% chance of showers with a risk of a thunderstorm, low 13. Tomorrow, sunny with a 30% chance of showers in the afternoon, low 15. Friday, sunny, high 28. Saturday, sunny, high 27. Sunday, sunny, high 29. Monday, mix of sun and cloud, high 27. Tuesday, mix of sun and cloud with a 30% chance of showers, high 24.
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0: Beckler and Shauna on Cruise.
1: I forgot to tell you about something pretty funny that happened when we were at the Cubs game on Saturday, Beckler. First of all, we were sitting in a section and there weren't a ton of Jays fans around. I guess normally it's typically mostly Cubs fans in that section. So we were in enemy territory a little bit.
2: Lots of Jays fans at the game, yep. But not in that section.
1: Not in that section. And so we sat down and of course there were gentle ribbing from the get-go. People were sitting down like, oh great, we have Jays fans in our section. But it was all in good fun and everything. But then one thing I found a little bit weird, there were these two 10-year-olds and their dad down in front of us, and they were holding up these massive signs throughout the whole game. And again, the daughters were maybe 10, and the one said USA greater than Canada, which was what they were holding up. And I'm like, okay, that's a strange flex. And then the other one said deep dish greater than poutine. And then on the other side, it said soggy beef is better than soggy fries. And these two girls were holding these signs like very, very obnoxiously and prominently throughout the entire game. And I was like, that's a bit weird. And also, dad was kind of directing them.
2: I was going to say, dad put them up to that for sure.
1: Right?
2: Dad thought it was really clever.
1: Yeah. And I was kind of looking at these two girls and dad, and I was just like, that seems a little bit obnoxious.
2: Yeah, they didn't come up with that on their own.
1: They didn't.
2: Kind of like when you see kids holding signs at protests and stuff. And
1: yeah.
2: The parents are like, here, hold this sign. Let's get on.
1: I know.
2: Let's get photos taken.
1: It just seemed like, a little odd to me.
2: On.
1: I was like, I don't know if those girls want that and to try and get me on TV or whatever they're trying to do with these signs. Mm-hmm. I don't know. A little bit weird. But then this was extremely funny. So the Jays at the beginning were down 5-0. And then they came back to win the game 8-6. So obviously Cubs fans were very friendly at the beginning, and as the Jays started to creep up and then they were in the lead, the Cubs fans became a little more angry with us. And of course we couldn't help it. Like, you get excited. Of course I was accidentally like standing up when they hit a home run and things were getting, yeah. And then we started winning and I'm like, as a fan, this is a very exciting comeback for me. So we were cheering and
2: this
1: stuff.
2: This is sports.
1: And,
2: this is cheering for your team.
1: Yeah. You could kind of see the fans getting more and more frustrated and kind of looking at us. And then at one point this girl, like six rows up after the Jays took the lead, we jump up and all I hear, okay, from way back is, suck my ass!
2: From a lady?
1: Six or seven rows up, it must have been, actually. And I just started dying.
2: Suck my ass. That's hilarious. Man, we're not using that enough, are we?
1: No, my God. I stopped and I looked back up at her and I just pointed and she kind of caught my eye. And I was like, that was awesome. I was like, if you're going to rip me, suck my ass might be one of the funniest things.
2: She got you with the Happy Gilmore?
1: Screamed,
2: suck my white ass, ball.
1: She was livid. Like, she, and that was clearly what came to her in that moment, was suck my ass.
2: That's definitely the out of context clip of today's show, isn't it?
0: I'm sorry. Cruise FM.

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0: Beckler and Shauna on Cruise.
1: We've started something recently where we take a one-hit wonder and then we listen to a song by that band that is not the one-hit wonder as well to try and expand it to maybe a two-hit wonder band.
2: Yeah, especially bands that we feel are deserving of more attention. Because, I mean, so many bands, they just get famous for one song and they have more good stuff.
1: Totally.
2: But there just isn't room for their other good stuff.
1: Nope. This is an interesting one because this band, we can decide if this other song is better or not. There's a lot of critics who believe that the second song is far better than the one that we know. But the band is Butthole Surfers. This song is Pepper. We play it sometimes. Right, this song here, it's Butthole Surfers. The name of this band also, I don't know if that is part of the issue with success versus non. I'm not sure. But anyway, that's the one song that is truly a one-hit wonder by Butthole Surfers, right? And that's not the one that people argue is the better song. It's called Jingle of a Dog's Collar, and it sounds like this.
3: Jingle of a Dog's Collar.
1: People say it's funky, it's catchy, but it's a better song than Pepper.
2: Is this the whole thing, or did you just pick a weird spot?
1: That's kind of part of it, and then this is part of it, and then it jumps into, goes back to this again. So, funny about this song, it was played at the end of Cape Fear recently. Nothing ever came of it, but
2: Pepper's a good song.
1: Pepper
2: is very kind of spacey sounding and
1: kind of Beck like.
2: Yeah, very 90s.
1: It is very, very 90s. You didn't like this one as
2: unless there's more to it that
1: we
2: haven't heard.
1: It's
2: not good.
1: This is more of the instrumental that happens in the end. So maybe this one is better off just as a one hit wonder then.
2: It's just two notes.
1: Yeah. It almost sounds spacey. There's something weird about it. Some people like it.
2: Wow.
1: Yeah. Okay, so that one's better off as a one-hit wonder.
2: Not one of those people.
0: Cruise.

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1: Matt Berry, who we work with here at the station, he posted about this new feature available on the iPhone where your phone will ask an unknown number for their name and why they're calling.
2: Mm-hmm.
1: Hopefully helping to crack down on the number of scam calls that come through or unwanted calls.
2: I respect that.
1: I do too. It's been a little better lately. There was a while there, Shauna, when I was getting like a dozen scam calls a day.
2: I know. We go through weird phases where it's like someone else gets a hold of the list or something and then goes through and you're like, oh God.
1: And I have a Saskatchewan phone number, so they all come through like fake Saskatchewan phone numbers to try to make it look like it might be someone that I know.
2: And you're like, hey, it's my cousin. And then it's not. It's not your cousin.
1: It's not your cousin.
2: Not your hot cousin. You have a crush on. Yeah, it's too bad. Anyway.
1: These days, instead of scam calls, what I'm getting is tons of people coming to the door offering home services.
2: Oh.
1: Window cleaning or painting or pest control or yard. So
2: much of that. I don't have to deal with that in a condo.
1: You really don't, hey?
2: It's great. Yeah.
1: Like multiple people per day.
2: Oh, God.
1: And I have a policy of not answering the door at home if
2: just
1: I don't know who it is.
2: Start answering naked, and then maybe you'll go on like a blacklist or something that way, right? Like, go to this man's
1: house. I think that's illegal.
2: House. Oh, is it? I mean, you're in the comfort of your own home.
1: Yeah, some people might.
2: A see-through robe.
1: You might attract perverts that way.
2: Oh, yeah.
1: Yeah.
2: That's true.
1: I mean, I don't love being pitched at home like that.
2: No.
1: But I respect the hustle.
2: I respect
1: the hustle of the door-to-door sale.
2: Uh-huh.
1: Kind of torn on that. But
2: it's shocking that door-to-door salesmen are coming back, eh?
1: Yeah. I mean, as long as they respectfully take the no, like the no.
2: Yes.
1: If you say no, and they're like, okay, thank you for your time. And on they go. That's fine.
2: Okay.
1: But there's so many of
2: them.
1: They still catch you like when you're out in the yard or if you're coming and going from your house. There's just so many of them.
2: You need an alarm.
1: You do. A salesman alarm?
2: Yeah. That shows that they're approaching. You know to like batten down the hatches and pretend you're not there.
1: Uh-huh.
2: Hide.
1: But this feature on iPhone, if you can figure out how to get that working.
2: Yeah.
1: That's nice.
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1: 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And the 2026 Inner Pipeline Fort McMurray Marathon Early Bird Registration is now open. 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
18: Tonight, partly cloudy with a 30% chance of showers with a risk of a thunderstorm, low 13. Tomorrow, sunny with a 30% chance of showers in the afternoon, low 15. Friday, sunny, high 28. Saturday, sunny, high 27. Sunday, sunny, high 29. Monday, mix of sun and cloud, high 27. Tuesday, mix of sun and cloud with a 30% chance of showers, high 24.
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2: You mentioned Petain Great Glacier.
3: Yes.
2: Which looks like a fun hike of some sort.
3: It's in Kananaskis. It's actually, I think, just across the border into BC.
2: Yeah.
3: We're thinking of going there this weekend.
2: I was reading that and I was like, I wonder why it's called Petain, where that comes from. So I guess Philippe Petain was known as a war hero at the time. He led the French to victory at the Battle of Verdun in 1916 in the First World War. But that was why he was kind of, you know, all these things were named after him. Unfortunately, during the Second World War, he became the leader of a Nazi puppet regime in France and deported 76,000 Jews to death camps.
3: Kind of went the other way, Philip, didn't we?
2: Yeah. Yeah. Really changed.
3: Bit of a heel turn.
2: 100%. So he was convicted of treason and imprisoned for the rest of his life. In the meantime, lots of things were named after him when he was this war hero. So there's lots of people who are now arguing we should be changing the name of that to not.
3: Because he was a Nazi who sent a bunch of Jews to their deaths.
2: Yeah, which I think is fairly valid.
3: Yeah.
2: Yeah. So that.
3: At the very least, understand the history of the guy.
2: Exactly. So you might see that that glacier changed down the line for names. So yeah, that's all.
3: I was looking at some of the most expensive houses for sale in Canada right now. I would love browsing real estate. It's always fun to like crank it up and sort by most expensive.
2: And see,
3: like,
2: if I was rich.
3: Yes, what can you get?
2: If I were rich.
3: Well, you'd have to be very rich to afford some of these places. The most expensive house for sale in Canada right now. Any guesses as to where it would be, Shauna?
2: The most expensive house in Canada?
3: In Canada.
2: Toronto.
3: No.
2: Vancouver.
3: Yes, West Vancouver.
2: Yeah.
3: It's a $58 million mansion, 10,000 square feet, right on the ocean, with 200 feet of ocean front just to itself.
2: Oh, my God.
3: And it's kind of like Japanese inspired with like tiered infinity pools that look out over the... It's unbelievable. It's incredible.
2: Whose house is that?
3: I don't know.
2: Mm-hmm. Okay.
3: I would love to know who lives there. The most expensive house for sale right now in Alberta...
2: Can I have some money?
3: ...is in Kneehill County.
2: Okay.
3: And this is a $15 million mansion. And, I mean, the exterior of the building is incredible. The interior styling is definitely not for me.
2: Yeah.
3: It's very, like... old-fashioned.
2: Okay.
3: But this is a 7,300 square foot house on 160 acres. I just want to read part of this to you here. So it sounds like it's almost completely self-sufficient. Like you could, it's off-grid basically.
2: Does it have its own bunker?
3: Kind of.
2: Okay.
3: It has a private helicopter landing pad, a 3,000 square foot guest residence. So the guest house is way larger than most people's homes.
2: What the hell?
3: It has an attached triple garage and a detached collector's garage connected via underground tunnel.
2: Okay.
3: Yeah.
2: Wow.
3: The weirdest thing about this place, though, is that in terms of the land that it sits on, it's just bare prairie. Like there's not a tree on this property.
2: Weird.
3: Oh, maybe a few around the guest house, but like the rest is just on open prairie. There's no...
2: You'd think you'd want to grow some things.
3: Yeah, well, I think you probably could on this land,
2: yeah.
3: But like it's not near a valley or any kind of view or anything. It's just someone took a 7,300 square foot house for $15 million and just plopped it down on this bare patch of prairie and was like, good enough.
2: Weird.
3: I mean, if I was spending $15 million on a property, I would want a bit of nature.
2: Yeah,
3: you know, like
2: something that would be great.
3: A stream running,
2: a nice
3: through.
2: View,
3: a little forest,
2: my own ski resort. Yeah, something.
3: 100.5
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1: 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Oh, oh, yeah, yeah. Oh, well, anyway, that's the first time that's ever happened to me. I swear. 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
1: It's all brought to you by Mr. Lou Plus Tires in Fort McMurray. The Multicultural Association Wood Buffalo hosting their annual festival June 26th this Friday from 5 to 10 p.m. at Heritage Village Park. Canada Day, all kinds of fun happening. Kicking it off June the 30th in the evening with a free community concert with headliner the Dorina Harvey Band with fireworks at 11 p.m. at McDonald Island Park. 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The Hello Summer Music Festival happening the weekend after Canada Day, July 4th and 5th, Saturday and Sunday night, with headliner Simple Plan and Bailey Zimmerman. 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And finally, on the horizon in Edmonton, the Big Ass Stadium Tour with Post Malone and Jelly Roll, happening Friday and Saturday, July 24th and 25th. 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
1: 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And the 2026 Inner Pipeline Fort McMurray Marathon Early Bird Registration is now open. 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

0: 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Here's your community cruise.
1: It's all brought to you by Mr. Lou Plus Tires in Fort McMurray. The Multicultural Association Wood Buffalo hosting their annual festival June 26th this Friday from 5 to 10 p.m. at Heritage Village Park. Canada Day, all kinds of fun happening. Kicking it off June the 30th in the evening with a free community concert with headliner the Dorina Harvey Band with fireworks at 11 p.m. at McDonald Island Park. 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The Hello Summer Music Festival happening the weekend after Canada Day, July 4th and 5th, Saturday and Sunday night, with headliner Simple Plan and Bailey Zimmerman. 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Happening Saturday night, July the 11th, it's the Fort McMurray Hoot Nanny Music Barbecue and Dance, happening at 7 p.m. at the Suncor Energy Center for the Performing Arts. And finally, on the horizon in Edmonton, the Big Ass Stadium Tour with Post Malone and Jelly Roll, happening Friday and Saturday, July 24th and 25th. 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
1: 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Engines pumping and thumping in time. The green light flashes, the flags go up. 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
1: Your Fort McMurray Giants at home for six games in a row from June the 24th to the 29th, taking on the Okotoks Dogs and the Weyburn Beavers. 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The 2026 18U National Championships is scheduled to take place in Fort McMurray from August 13th to the 16th at Ross Henniger Park and Legacy Dodge Field at McDonald Island Park. 11 teams will be in town representing the provinces across the country to compete in this tournament. And the 2026 Inner Pipeline Fort McMurray Marathon Early Bird Registration is now open. 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
2: Good morning, I'm Corey Atkinson with your Cruise News headlines. An investigation is underway after an ATV collision injured three youths south of Fort McMurray. Wood Buffalo RCMP say the all-terrain vehicle struck a pole on Chipewyan Prairie First Nation early Sunday morning. The riders, aged 11 to 16, were taken to a hospital. Police say it does not appear any of them were wearing helmets. An investigation is continuing after Wood Buffalo RCMP responded to a mischief complaint in Timberley. John Tupper from Harvard Media News has more.
3: Wood Buffalo RCMP say a resident reported youths throwing garbage and an axe at a home in Ball Place early Monday morning. The suspects were later located in a vehicle, and six youths, aged 16 and 17, received multiple violations. For Harvard Media News, I'm John Tupper.
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It's the Beaches t-shirt right here on Cruise FM. Good morning. Happy Thursday. It's Jordan hanging out with you. We do have a decent day in store. Sun this morning, getting up to 28 degrees. We do have a chance of a shower and a thunderstorm this afternoon, but not too bad at all. The next couple of days, it's going to be beautiful and sunny heading into the weekend. But don't go south. If you go south towards Edmonton, it's going to rain all weekend. We got sunshine. Highs between 27 and 29 for the next 3 days, baby. Oh, gotta love it. There's the Foo. It's Cruise.

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7: Cruise weather.
8: Sunny skies to start the morning, and early in the afternoon will change to a mix of sun and cloud. Chance of a shower in the afternoon and a risk of a thunderstorm. High of 28 with a humidex around 30. Partly cloudy skies tonight with a chance of a shower this evening. Becoming clear late in the evening and overnight at a low of 15. Tomorrow for Friday, sunny skies and 28. Heading into the weekend, sunny 27 for Saturday and sun and 29 for Sunday.
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Hey, happy Thursday, the eve of Friday, almost into the weekend, the first official day of no school for the kiddos. Happy summer. It's Jordan hanging out with you, and did you know that bird watchers, they have a nickname? They're called birdies. And something else you probably didn't know, in North America, they spend over $100 billion with a B dollars every single year on traveling and equipment alone. It is a very serious hobby for those birders.

Die to Love, Bad Omens right here on Cruise Mornings. It's Jordan hanging out with you. It's Thursday, the eve of Friday, heading into the weekend. Beautiful weather in store. You got to love it. We'll have a look at your weather coming up. Does anybody else in Fort Mac feel like the ice cream truck game is very competitive? I was at the park yesterday, Syncrude Athletic Park, with the kids. And within a matter of 5 minutes, there was three different ice cream trucks rolling through. Now, every time it pulls up, it's like $14 for a couple ice creams. Not bad for, you know, getting delivered to the park. But when they keep coming and coming, blasting that music, the kids, they just want more and more and more. Even so bad, last night, it was around 10 o'clock, and the ice cream truck rolled through our block with the music rolling. My oldest, who's turning 9 in December, jumped out of bed and said, "Mom, Dad, can I get an ice cream?" Jesus, man, it's 10 o'clock at night.

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1: I'm Corey Atkinson with your look at sports. The 6-12 Fort McMurray Giants dropped a 9-2 decision to the Okotoks Dogs in WCBL action at Legacy Dodge Field last night. That was the first of four games in a row the Giants will host against the now 17-6 Dogs. First pitch is set for 7:05 tonight here in Fort McMurray. A new athletic academy is continuing preparations for its inaugural school year in Fort McMurray. The Wood Buffalo Athletic Academy has appointed local educator and coach Hannah Wilson-Forget as Director of Academy Operations and Logistics. The former Fort McMurray Comp Athletic Director will help oversee programming and student-athlete development at McDonald Island Park. Canada will face South Africa Sunday at the World Cup in the round of 32. South Africa upset South Korea 1-0 in their last game of group play. And back to baseball, where a botched pickoff play helped the Houston Astros win 3-1 over the Toronto Blue Jays. The Jays lost the series with the Astros, and tonight they start a four-game series with Texas. Kevin Gausman is on the bump for the Jays tonight. And in the CFL tonight, Week 4 kicks off with the 2-0 Edmonton Elks paying 1-1 Winnipeg a visit. That's your look at sports. I'm Corey Atkinson.
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15: Sunny skies to start the morning, and early in the afternoon will change to a mix of sun and cloud. Chance of a shower in the afternoon and a risk of a thunderstorm. High of 28 with a humidex around 30. Partly cloudy skies tonight with a chance of a shower this evening. Becoming clear late in the evening and overnight and a low of 15. Tomorrow for Friday, sunny skies and 28. Heading into the weekend, sunny 27 for Saturday and sun and 29 for Sunday.
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Hey, what's going on? It's Jordan on Cruise. So there's this woman over in Japan who wanted $25,000 after she slipped on dog slobber on the floor of a pet store. Now, the woman said she should have been warned about the dog slobber on the floor, and she claims the staff was negligent for not informing her. Isn't that the most ridiculous claim ever? Like, dog slobber. Case in point, you're in a pet store. Look where you're walking.

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1: Good morning. I'm Corey Atkinson with your Cruise News headlines. People are being reminded to make safety a priority when operating off-highway vehicles. The message follows an ATV collision on Chippewan Prairie First Nation, which sent three youths to hospital with injuries. RCMP say the vehicle struck a pole shortly after midnight. Investigators are still working to determine who is operating the ATV. Another reminder to report suspicious activity after an overnight incident in Fort McMurray. John Tupper has more.
2: Wood Buffalo RCMP say information from a 911 caller helped officers quickly locate a vehicle linked to a mischief complaint in Timberlea. Six youths were identified. They were ticketed under provincial regulations and released back to their parents. For Harvard Media News, I'm John Tupper.
1: Caution is being advised around flooded areas as water levels recede in central Alberta. Heavy rain overwhelmed some drainage and wastewater systems, prompting local alerts and conservation requests. Communities from Edmonton to Beaver County reported flooding concerns after receiving a month's worth of rain in just a few days. You can always access your local and Canadian news by downloading our app or visiting cruiseradio.com. 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I'm Corey Atkinson.
0: Cruise.

Fozzy Judas right here on Cruise FM. Good morning. Happy Thursday. It's Jordan hanging out with you. Hopefully your morning's going good so far. It's going to be pretty warm. Getting up to a high of 28 degrees today. We might see a shower. Maybe a thunderstorm this afternoon into the evening. Just like we were supposed to see yesterday afternoon and evening. But we didn't see anything, did we? At least not in this end of town.

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5: Cruise weather.
6: Sunny skies to start the morning, and early in the afternoon will change to a mix of sun and cloud. Chance of a shower in the afternoon and a risk of a thunderstorm. High of 28 with a humidex around 30. Partly cloudy skies tonight with a chance of a shower this evening. Becoming clear late in the evening and overnight and a low of 15. Tomorrow for Friday, sunny skies and 28. Heading into the weekend, sunny 27 for Saturday and sun and 29 for Sunday.
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So there was supposed to be a brand new music festival happening in Alberta. It's Jordan on Cruise. It's called the Country Thunder Alberta. It's an expansion into a new market for country music. Now, if you were a fan, sorry to disappoint. You're not going to be able to go. They just canceled it. And they're blaming the city of Edmonton because, you know, zoning issues, noise bylaws, and of course, construction. Calgary's full of it. And I don't know. The city council, they're coming back, especially the mayor, Jimmy Fargus. He's saying, no, it wasn't us. It was the organizers. Maybe it was poor ticket sales. I don't know. But if you were planning to go, I'm sorry. But we got tons of great music coming our way into northern Alberta. Go check out some music locally.

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I'm Jordan. Sometimes I really hate when a sequel to a movie comes out. It's never as good as the first one, especially 20 years later. We'll talk about a movie that's making a comeback coming up after some 50 Fire 30. This is their latest. It's Running for the Fence.

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1: I'm Corey Atkinson with your look at sports. The 6-12 Fort McMurray Giants dropped a 9-2 decision to the Okotoks Dogs in WCBL action at Legacy Dodge Field last night. That was the first of four games in a row the Giants will host against the now 17-6 Dogs. First pitch is set for 7:05 tonight here in Fort McMurray. A new athletic academy is continuing preparations for its inaugural school year in Fort McMurray. The Wood Buffalo Athletic Academy has appointed local educator and coach Hannah Wilson-Forget as Director of Academy Operations and Logistics. The former Fort McMurray Comp Athletic Director will help oversee programming and student-athlete development at McDonald Island Park. Canada will face South Africa Sunday at the World Cup in the round of 32. South Africa upset South Korea 1-0 in their last game of group play. And back to baseball, where a botched pickoff play helped the Houston Astros win 3-1 over the Toronto Blue Jays. The Jays lost the series with the Astros, and tonight they start a four-game series with Texas. Kevin Gausman is on the bump for the Jays tonight. And in the CFL tonight, Week 4 kicks off with the 2-0 Edmonton Elks paying 1-1 Winnipeg a visit. That's your look at sports. I'm Corey Atkinson.
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0: Cruise weather.
9: Sunny skies to start the morning, and early in the afternoon will change to a mix of sun and cloud. Chance of a shower in the afternoon and a risk of a thunderstorm. High of 28 with a humidex around 30. Partly cloudy skies tonight with a chance of a shower this evening. Becoming clear late in the evening and overnight at a low of 15. Tomorrow for Friday, sunny skies and 28. Heading into the weekend, sunny 27 for Saturday and sun and 29 for Sunday.
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0: Mission Control, we're locked in and ready to go. Stand by for launch. Everybody get your hands up. Check it out. That's the first time that's ever happened to me. I swear. 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

0: I think Mike Myers officially confirmed it. The gang is getting back together.
1: Yeah, baby.
0: Yeah, that's right. The cast of Austin Powers getting back together for a sequel. No more details other than a post from Mike Myers on his Instagram with his selfie of the entire crew back together.

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2: Good morning. I'm Corey Atkinson with your Cruise News headlines. Wood Buffalo RCMP continue to investigate a serious ATV collision involving three youth riders. Officers say the crash happened early Sunday morning on Chippewan Prairie First Nation when an ATV struck a pole. Alcohol may have been a factor. Police are asking anyone who witnessed the incident to contact investigators. A resident's report is being credited by Wood Buffalo RCMP for helping resolve an early morning mischief investigation. John Tupper from Harvard Media News has more.
3: Officers responded to a call from Ball Place in Timberlea and later found six youths inside a vehicle matching the description provided. The teenagers received multiple provincial violation notices, while police continued to encourage residents to report suspicious behavior. For Harvard Media News, I'm John Tupper.
2: Municipal officials are reviewing storm impacts after parts of central Alberta were drenched by some of the heaviest rainfall in years. Elk Island National Park recorded 133 millimeters of rain, while Edmonton received roughly a month's worth of precipitation in days. You can always access your local and Canadian news by downloading our app or visiting cruiseradio.com. 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I'm Corey Atkinson.
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Cruise Mornings with the Sheepdogs. How late? How long? It's Jordan hanging out on your Thursday, the eve of Friday. Beautiful weekend in store. 28 degrees for Friday on the sunshine. Tomorrow it's going to be great. 27 for Saturday. 29 in sunshine for Sunday as well. You gotta love it. But don't go south towards Edmonton. They're looking for a lot of rain this coming weekend. Oh, by the way, gonna give you another chance to win a pair of wristbands to Rockin' Thunder coming up. Keep on listening. It's coming up with a keyword next.

0: 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Here's your community cruise.
1: It's all brought to you by Mr. Lou Plus Tires in Fort McMurray. The Multicultural Association Wood Buffalo hosting their annual festival June 26th this Friday from 5 to 10 p.m. at Heritage Village Park. 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
12: Cruise weather.
13: Sunny skies to start the morning, and early in the afternoon will change to a mix of sun and cloud. Chance of a shower in the afternoon and a risk of a thunderstorm. High of 28 with a humidex around 30. Partly cloudy skies tonight with a chance of a shower this evening. Becoming clear late in the evening and overnight and a low of 15. Tomorrow for Friday, sunny skies and 28. Heading into the weekend, sunny 27 for Saturday and sun and 29 for Sunday.
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Creed, 3 Days Grace, Buck Cherry, Biff Naked, The Glorious Sons, just to name a handful of the bands hitting up the Expedition Lands Raceway, July 11th and 12th. 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
1: I'm Corey Atkinson with your look at sports. The 6-12 Fort McMurray Giants dropped a 9-2 decision to the Okotoks Dogs in WCBL action at Legacy Dodge Field last night. That was the first of four games in a row the Giants will host against the now 17-6 Dogs. First pitch is set for 7:05 tonight here in Fort McMurray. A new athletic academy is continuing preparations for its inaugural school year in Fort McMurray. The Wood Buffalo Athletic Academy has appointed local educator and coach Hannah Wilson-Forget as Director of Academy Operations and Logistics. The former Fort McMurray Comp Athletic Director will help oversee programming and student-athlete development at McDonald Island Park. Canada will face South Africa Sunday at the World Cup in the round of 32. South Africa upset South Korea 1-0 in their last game of group play. And back to baseball, where a botched pickoff play helped the Houston Astros win 3-1 over the Toronto Blue Jays. The Jays lost the series with the Astros, and tonight they start a four-game series with Texas. Kevin Gausman is on the bump for the Jays tonight. And in the CFL tonight, Week 4 kicks off with the 2-0 Edmonton Elks paying 1-1 Winnipeg a visit. That's your look at sports. I'm Corey Atkinson.
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0: Cruise weather.
10: Sunny skies to start the morning, and early in the afternoon will change to a mix of sun and cloud. Chance of a shower in the afternoon and a risk of a thunderstorm. High of 28 with a humidex around 30. Partly cloudy skies tonight with a chance of a shower this evening. Becoming clear late in the evening and overnight at a low of 15. Tomorrow for Friday, sunny skies and 28. Heading into the weekend, sunny 27 for Saturday and sun and 29 for Sunday.
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Very scary situation with the Ottawa police force. So bad that the police chief had to put out a public warning to fellow police officers. Yeah, not just internal, a public warning. It's Jordan on Cruise. Ottawa's police chief is warning officers to stop using government databases to look up women for romantic or sexual relationships. Like, several officers have been already in trouble for stalking people that they interact with, or just, you know, showing up looking for a date from some girl that they had on a traffic stop that they thought they were cute. This is getting way too out of hand. This is definitely abusing the system and a breach of privacy.

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2: My

It's The Offspring. Why don't you get a job and get on out of here? It's Jordan hanging out with you on Cruise. Happy Thursday. I hope your day is going well so far. If you're looking for something to do next week for Canada Day on the eve, on the 30th, there is some free concerts happening at McDonald Island Park at SMS Equipment Stadium. Headliners, the Darina Harvey Band, and then some fireworks at 11 o'clock on the Cruise FM stage. Yours truly going to be emceeing. Hopefully, we'll see you out there on the eve of Canada Day. Plus, the next day, all kinds of family fun, a parade around the downtown area. And, of course, the Multicultural Association having their bannock and pancake breakfast starting at 8 a.m. at Keom Park.

All right, I thought I seen crazy food combinations, but this one takes the cake. Subway in Canada is launching hot dogs for a limited time only. This is weird. Yeah, although it kind of makes sense because they got the bread, they got all the toppings, and they already got mystery meats, just not in a hot dog form. Would you try a Subway hot dog? Let me know. Give me a call or a text. I'd love to hear from you.

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0: Cruise weather.
1: Sunny skies to start the morning, and early in the afternoon will change to a mix of sun and cloud. Chance of a shower in the afternoon and a risk of a thunderstorm. High of 28 with a humidex around 30. Partly cloudy skies tonight with a chance of a shower this evening. Becoming clear late in the evening and overnight at a low of 15. Tomorrow for Friday, sunny skies and 28. Heading into the weekend, sunny 27 for Saturday and sun and 29 for Sunday.
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days like today, I wish I was in school again. It's officially summer. Kiddos are out. And the Alice Cooper song screams so loud. School's out for summer. It's Jordan on Cruise, and I don't know. I love when the kids are in school because, you know, you get kind of into a pattern and a routine. But on the other side of things, I like it. I like having the kids home. I enjoy it. I'm all for it. I wish it was summer year-round, especially if we had the nice weather.

Monkees on Cruise FM. Do I want to know? It's Jordan hanging out with you on Thursday. You know, it's not Friday. I wish it was. TG almost IF. This time tomorrow will be my last one, and we'll be taking off for the weekend. Have yourself an awesome rest of your Thursday. We'll chat tomorrow on Friday.

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1: Happy pre-Friday, aka Thursday, you beauts. It's Sean. Thanks for hanging out as always. The weekend right around the corner. Cannot wait. Oh, I did start seeing something that always makes me, I don't know if happy is the right word, but saw some of the young entrepreneurs out of my neighborhood this week. Kids grinding, trying to get people to pay them to cut their lawn. I respect the grind. But I'll be honest, I'm never going to hire one. I like cutting my own grass too much. I feel like that's the problem. It's like I see them out there doing what they need to do, but then I'm thinking to myself, you don't get to cut my grass, okay? What if you do the lines wrong?
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1: So Canada lost yesterday at the World Cup, but it doesn't seem to matter. I guess they're playing in LA now instead of Canada, which also doesn't make any sense. Aren't we hosting the World Cup? Shouldn't all of Canada's games be in, I don't know, Canada? But whatever. I never really know. I don't get too high or too low when it comes to Canadian soccer because I don't have any expectations.
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17: From the Harvard Media News Center, here is your Fort McMurray weather. Today, a chance of showers with a risk of an afternoon thunderstorm, high 29. Tonight, partly cloudy with a chance of showers and the risk of a thunderstorm with a low of 15. Tomorrow, sunny and a high of 28. Saturday, sunny and 27. Sunday, cloudy and 24. Monday, cloudy and 23. And on Tuesday, cloudy with a chance of showers and 20.
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1: I've got some big news. I was talking earlier this week about a mosquito that's been hiding out in my house. It's been feasting on me in the evenings. Murdered him. Tracked him. Murdered him. God, it felt good. There's something so satisfying about squishing a mosquito. I can't explain what it is. I like whipped it with a towel, exploded all over the wall, which, you know, wasn't great because I had to clean it up. But, you know, that's the price sometimes. That's the price of bug war.
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1: Did you guys see that insane video out of Ottawa where, like, the police chief was telling cops to stop running the plates of hot ladies so they can find out who they are so they can try to date them? Well, that's creepy as hell. Dude, you can't be that horny at work, first of all. Second of all, imagine trying to explain that to somebody, like, later in your relationship. Or if that ever came up, that you were essentially stalking them. Also, you should 100% just get fired for that. That doesn't feel like a warning offense. That feels like something a serial killer would do. Let's go ahead and have that person not have their job anymore.
0: Cruise.

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1: Happy Thursday, everybody. It's Sean. My wife is going away to a bachelorette party this weekend. So we went and got her some non-alcoholic booze yesterday because she wants to be able to drink because she's also pregnant. So she's going to be real fun at this bachelorette. She's going to a bachelorette party where she is pregnant, so she can't drink, which I feel like is the entire point of bachelor or bachelorette parties. She landed on crushing non-alcoholic Bud and clams as her drink of choice, which sounds gross. I know it's popular, but that combination I have simply never understood.
0: Cruise.

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1: Have you guys seen how damn hot it is over in the UK? They set like temperature records for the month of June, 35.7 degrees. That's hot. That's gross. I'm trying to think of the hottest I've ever been into. Growing up in Ontario, you could always tell it was hot because you could hear the heat. It's like the cicadas and June bugs would just be screaming outside when you walked outside. I don't know. There's something about that noise. I don't know how to describe it, but that's how you knew it was a hot day. That and the wall of humidity you walked into. Yeah, one time I was in Kamloops, I think it was 38 degrees. It was awful. I thought I was going to turn into a human meat puddle, like I was a wicked witch.

0: 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Well, pour some coffee on them. It's time to perk up your crew with 100.5 Cruise FM, Fort McMurray Tax and Accounting, and McDonald's Fort McMurray. 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
18: From the Harvard Media News Center, here is your Fort McMurray weather. Today, a chance of showers with a risk of an afternoon thunderstorm, high 29. Tonight, partly cloudy with a chance of showers and the risk of a thunderstorm with a low of 15. Tomorrow, sunny and a high of 28. Saturday, sunny and 27. Sunday, cloudy and 24. Monday, cloudy and 23. And on Tuesday, cloudy with a chance of showers and 20.
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1: Anyone else wake up this morning and immediately pre-order GTA 6? I did. Best $100 I've ever spent. It's going to be interesting for me, though, because my firstborn child is due at the end of September. So, she's going to be 3 months old by the time, or almost basically 3 months old by the time that game comes out. So, yeah, that's going to be tough. I'm going to have to be squeezing in some late night digital criminal activity during nap time.

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1: You ever see a story that raises more questions than answers? I read today about a giraffe that I'd been missing from a ranch in Texas for 2 weeks. Quick question. How the hell is a giraffe missing for 2 weeks? It's a giraffe. What? It's not like you're mixing it up with other giraffes. I feel like a giraffe should be pretty easy to spot in places where, I don't know, a giraffe isn't supposed to be. Like, if you saw a story about a giraffe on the loose in Winnipeg, how long do you think it would take to find the giraffe? I would guess about 45 minutes before somebody called it in saying there's a weird dog walking off the side of the highway.
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2: Happy Thursday, everyone. It's Sean. I think I might have discovered the perfect Canadian drink of the summer. Came across a pre-mixed can of Canada Dry and JP Weiser's. What a combo. That sounds like something my grandfather would have drank maybe 19 cans of.
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1: I saw a video today. Video from a lady on TikTok who dumped 50,000 pickles into her pool to turn it into a pickle pool. The things people spend money on. I mean, first of all, it's a waste of pickles. Second, could you imagine living around that woman? Imagine being neighbors with the lady who now has a pickle pool. The smell and the bugs would be alarming.
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1: It's all brought to you by Mr. Lou Plus Tires in Fort McMurray. The Multicultural Association Wood Buffalo hosting their annual festival June 26th this Friday from 5 to 10 p.m. at Heritage Village Park. Canada Day, all kinds of fun happening. Kicking it off June the 30th in the evening with a free community concert with headliner the Dorina Harvey Band with fireworks at 11 p.m. at McDonald Island Park. 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The Hello Summer Music Festival happening the weekend after Canada Day, July 4th and 5th, Saturday and Sunday night, with headliner Simple Plan and Bailey Zimmerman. 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
3: From the Harvard Media News Center, here is your Fort McMurray weather. Today, a chance of showers with the risk of an afternoon thunderstorm, high 29. Tonight, partly cloudy with a chance of showers and the risk of a thunderstorm with a low of 15. Tomorrow, sunny and a high of 28. Saturday, sunny and 27. Sunday, cloudy and 24. Monday, cloudy and 23. And on Tuesday, cloudy with a chance of showers and 20.
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1: I'll admit, there's been quite a bit of mosquito bite talk on this program this week, but they're at the top of my mind because I counted. I have nine mosquito bites. I have like one right on the back of my ankle, right like above or kind of right on, but maybe off to the side a little bit of my Achilles tendon. It's the most itchy thing I've ever experienced in my life. It will be a scab by the end of the day.
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Push the pawn right through the pass. And this one's for the silence and the questions that it brings.

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1: I was on Twitter today and I saw that it's the 44-year anniversary of one of my dad's favorite movies, John Carpenter's The Thing. That, in my opinion, I think is the best horror movie ever made. If you have not watched that movie, go watch it immediately. The, like, physical effects that they use are insane. The part where, and you know what, I don't care, this movie's almost 50 years old. I'm not saying spoilers. I'm not saying it. The part in this movie, though, I remember watching my dad watch it when I was maybe too young, where the guy's chest opens up and bites off the other guy's hands. Oh, I think I saw that when maybe I was 10. I've been thinking about it for the last 24 years, probably once a week.
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1: Mission Control, we're locked in and ready to go. 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Everybody get your hands up. Check it out. Oh, oh, yeah, yeah. Oh, well, anyway, that's the first time that's ever happened to me. I swear. 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
1: Happy Thursday, everyone. It's Sean. You know what I've recently gotten back into? Celery and peanut butter together. 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There's something about it. 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
1: Here is your Uber fact of the day. Walking can boost creative output by an average of 60% compared to sitting. Huh. 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Like, I feel like when I'm out walking is maybe when I have some of my weirder thoughts. 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For some reason, every time I get into a shower, I decide that's when I need to plan out my entire week, though.
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8: From the Harvard Media News Center, here is your Fort McMurray weather. Today, a chance of showers with a risk of an afternoon thunderstorm, high 29. Tonight, partly cloudy with a chance of showers and the risk of a thunderstorm with a low of 15. Tomorrow, sunny and a high of 28. Saturday, sunny and 27. Sunday, cloudy and 24. Monday, cloudy and 23. And on Tuesday, cloudy with a chance of showers and 20.
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1: I don't really know why, but over the last several months, I've gotten really back into watching wrestling documentaries. I don't know why. I just have. I just rewatched that Mr. McMahon series on Netflix. I forgot how good it is. I also forgot how weird that guy is. Especially the part where he shows up at the end when all the, you know, stuff is going on with him with the court cases, and he just has his eyebrows and mustached just aggressively just for men. It's a crazy doc. If you haven't seen it, give it a watch.
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Guns N' Roses with Paradise City right here on 100.5 Cruise FM. Hey, what's going on? It's John filling in for Marina. I know. Get it out of the way right now. I don't want to be here. You don't want me to be here. That's okay. We're still going to have a pretty good show, and we're kicking it off with the Arkells right here once again on 100.5 Cruise FM.

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AC/DC for those about to rock right here on 100.5 Cruise FM. School is officially over. It ended yesterday, and today is the final day for teachers. So I got to ask any teachers out there listening right now to text in to 780-715-2789 and tell me, what do you do during your summers? Do you lay back? Do you get a summer job? Because, listen, we all know teachers make a little bit more than radio hosts. And as a radio host, I can tell you that's not great at all. So please let me know, what are you doing with your summer? Are you excited? 780-715-2789.

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2: I'm Corey Atkinson with your look at sports. The 6-12 Fort McMurray Giants dropped a 9-2 decision to the Okotoks Dogs in WCBL action at Legacy Dodge Field last night. That was the first of four games in a row the Giants will host against the now 17-6 Dogs. First pitch is set for 7:05 tonight here in Fort McMurray. A new athletic academy is continuing preparations for its inaugural school year in Fort McMurray. The Wood Buffalo Athletic Academy has appointed local educator and coach Hannah Wilson-Forget as Director of Academy Operations and Logistics. The former Fort McMurray Comp Athletic Director will help oversee programming and student-athlete development at McDonald Island Park. Canada will face South Africa Sunday at the World Cup in the round of 32. South Africa upset South Korea 1-0 in their last game of group play. And back to baseball, where a botched pickoff play helped the Houston Astros win 3-1 over the Toronto Blue Jays. The Jays lost the series with the Astros, and tonight they start a four-game series with Texas. Kevin Gausman is on the bump for the Jays tonight. And in the CFL tonight, Week 4 kicks off with the 2-0 Edmonton Elks paying 1-1 Winnipeg a visit. That's your look at sports. I'm Corey Atkinson.
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2: From the Harvard Media News Center, here is your Fort McMurray weather. Today, a chance of showers with a risk of an afternoon thunderstorm, high 29. Tonight, partly cloudy with a chance of showers and the risk of a thunderstorm with a low of 15. Tomorrow, sunny and a high of 28. Saturday, sunny and 27. Sunday, cloudy and 24. Monday, cloudy and 23. And on Tuesday, cloudy with a chance of showers and 20.
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Fights Against right here on 100.5 Cruise FM. Hey, it's John filling in for Marina, and I asked all the teachers out there, what do you do during the summer? And we got two texts. The first text was simple. It just said sleep, which, yeah, you know what? I get it. As a student, when I was going on summer break, all I would do was sleep, and then I hit 15 years old, realized how poor my family truly was, and got a job at Sobeys for the next 4 years. But we also got a text that said, I'm lucky I don't have another job over the summer, so I get to relax, get to go to doctor's appointments, house projects, and work out in my garden. Honestly, though, after a few weeks, I get really bored and start working on the curriculum for next year, which, yeah, I guess I didn't even take into account. When do teachers get to start working on their work for the next school year? Is that like the little bit of the week or two that teachers are back at school before the students go? That's probably what it's there for, right? I didn't know what the last day of school was for, so on our other show, our sister station, Play 103, you might have heard of it, Marina and I do a morning show, and we asked, and apparently, on the last day of school, all teachers do is clean. That's it. They just clean out their classrooms, which I didn't know this. Apparently, every single year, teachers get different classrooms, which just seems like some

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I say you look so fine that I really want to make you mine. 4, 5, 6, come on and get your kicks. Now you don't need to

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I say you look so fine that I really want to make you mine. 4, 5, 6, come on and get your kicks. Now you don't need a

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1: Hey, it's Marina. I'm checking back in with you once again. I'm here at Legacy Dodge up in Gregoire. 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

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I'm John, filling in for Marina. Now it's time for some Billy Talent with End of Me, featuring the one and only Weezer's Rivers Cuomo.

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Hey, what's going on? It's John. And if you suffer from depression, first of all, hey, you're not alone. Millions suffer every single second. I'm pretty sure those are the stats. But also, have no fear, as new research is here, and I'm going to tell you all about it in just a few songs.

0: skyline southbound on the ground. Something here I don't get, something here I don't see. Nothing left to see here but the waves out on the beach.
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25: From the Harvard Media News Center, here is your Fort McMurray weather. Today, a chance of showers with a risk of an afternoon thunderstorm, high 29. Tonight, partly cloudy with a chance of showers and the risk of a thunderstorm with a low of 15. Tomorrow, sunny and a high of 28. Saturday, sunny and 27. Sunday, cloudy and 24. Monday, cloudy and 23. And on Tuesday, cloudy with a chance of showers and 20.
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of the biggest scientific breakthroughs in the world of depression and antidepressants comes in the form of researchers figuring out that LSD might be the solution. That's right. They are trying out LSD pills on people with depression and then monitoring their brain waves and all of that smart boy stuff to see how they feel after, before, and during. And it turns out that while on LSD, they are feeling as great as possible. However, I've never done drugs in my life. I know I'm a square, but I can't imagine that I'm gonna feel like $1 million coming off of LSD. And I have a feeling the only reason they don't feel depressed during the LSD trip is because they're too worried about the walls closing in and their stoves breathing.

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everyone. Hey, what's going on? It's John filling in for Marina. She's not sick. You hear her live on location at Legacy Dodge. Head on over, go check her out. And now it's time for the Rolling Stones' cousin who just got out of an hour-long makeout sesh where nothing else happened. You know I'm talking about the Blue Stones right here on 100.5 Cruise FM.

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The Gorillaz with Clint Eastwood right here on 100.5 Cruise FM. Here's a fun fact about me. I knew that song before I knew who the actor was, and that just goes to show you that I was, in fact, born in 2004, the same year as Clint Eastwood's Million Dollar Baby was released. So I'll let you sit with that as we got the Glorious Sons coming up right now.

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0: 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On Cruise.

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Hey, it's John. And if you're looking for something fun to do tonight, I highly suggest you head on over to Legacy Dodge Field for 7:05 p.m. as your Fort McMurray Giants are facing off against the Okotoks Dogs. This is the second game of the four-game series against them right here at home. Yesterday did not go their way. However, today is a new day, and the Giants are still up against the Okotoks Dogs in 2026. I believe the record is now 3-1. So we're up, baby. If you want to see them play, head on over to cruiseradio.com/Giants to get your tickets there, as we are the official media partners of your Fort McMurray Giants. This

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2: It's all brought to you by Mr. Lou Plus Tires in Fort McMurray. The Multicultural Association Wood Buffalo hosting their annual festival June 26th this Friday from 5 to 10 p.m. at Heritage Village Park. 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
24: Tonight, partly cloudy with a 30% chance of showers with a risk of a thunderstorm, low 15. Tomorrow, sunny, high 28, low 16. Saturday, sunny, high 28. Sunday, sunny, high 27. Monday, increasing cloudiness with a 30% chance of evening showers, high 26. Tuesday, cloudy with a 60% chance of showers, high 20. Wednesday, cloudy with a 60% chance of showers, high 19.
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Hey, what's going on? It's John. And just 2 weeks after Elon Musk became the first ever trillionaire, he also became the first ever billionaire to go from trillionaire to billionaire, because he's back down to only being worth $940 billion. I honestly feel bad for him. How can he even get by on that? That's disgusting. Going from a trillion to $940 billion? The poor guy. If there's anybody in the world I feel bad for, it's him. There's people struggling, but nobody is struggling as hard as Elon Musk. I mean, what is that? Did he lose out on $60 billion? I think that's what the math comes out to. Imagine losing $60 billion and only being worth $940 billion. Am I jealous? You better believe it. Do I hate him? You better believe it. Do I think anybody should be a trillionaire? No, unless it's me.

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But the back of our jersey says 100.5 Cruise FM, a Harvard media station.

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Hey, what's going on? It's John filling in for Marina. Now it's time for a band I heard for the first time on the NHL 2K11 soundtrack, and it changed my life forever. It's Three Doors Down once again right here on 100.5 Cruise FM.

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Evanescence right here on 100.5 Cruise FM. Hey, what's going on? It's John. And I was in Calgary last week for a little bit, and for the first time in my life, I was recorded with Meta AI glasses. Now, somebody came up to me. I was at Chinook Mall. Somebody came up. They were asking me questions, and halfway through them asking questions, right before they walked away, I saw the light on their glasses turn off, and that's how I knew I was, in fact, being recorded. Why was I being recorded? I couldn't tell you. Have I seen me come up anywhere on TikTok, Instagram, anything? No, I haven't. So again, why was I being recorded without my knowledge? I have no idea. All I know is that I felt insanely weird afterwards, and I don't think, personally,

take, I don't think Meta AI glasses should be a thing. I know, the hottest take in the world. It's like saying water should be ice cold when I just get done working out, which sounds like a stretch because I don't work out. But you get what I'm trying to say. If you out there own a pair of Meta glasses and record people without them knowing, do better.

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11: Tonight, partly cloudy with a 30% chance of showers with a risk of a thunderstorm, low 15. Tomorrow, sunny, high 28, low 16. Saturday, sunny, high 28. Sunday, sunny, high 27. Monday, increasing cloudiness with a 30% chance of evening showers, high 26. Tuesday, cloudy with a 60% chance of showers, high 20. Wednesday, cloudy with a 60% chance of showers, high 19.
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Ladies and gentlemen, we did it right here on 100.5 Cruise FM. That's it. That's all. I'm officially out of here. I covered for Marina today as she was live on location at Legacy Dodge. 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And speaking of Legacy Dodge, I hope to see you tonight, 7:05 at Legacy Dodge Field to watch your Fort McMurray Giants. I'm not going to drag it out any longer. I know you hope you don't hear from me ever again, and I hope you don't have to hear from me ever again, but in case we cross paths, I'll see you when I see you.

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1: Mission Control, we're locked in and ready to go. 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Oh, oh, yeah, yeah. 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